Attention, all ladies. The Candyman is on the prowl. And for those that want to get busy, you got to speak up now.

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My girl broke up with me cause she walked in suddenly with a woman up under me. 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

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That's how the tables can turn when they pivot and change your perspective and flip your entire position. My whole life I've been dying and wishing to live and experience everything possible. 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Now I can see it, it's optical.